It's a lie, a fantasy we create about people and places as we like them to be. But you know what truth is? It's that little baby you're holding, and it's that man you fought with this morning, the same one you're going to make love with tonight.

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1: 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I guess that I just don't know what to do with myself.

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2: 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It's a new dawn, it's a new day.

0: Alice and Dinah, Dolly, Madonna and Mabel, they are all fine as Mink and Sable. Yeah. You may not be classed with the elite, baby.
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1: 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I give you my phone number. 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
1: Radio 2. 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